Star 1023. Text the national keyword to the number 95819, and that word is chemical. This is going to give you a chance to catch Post Malone and Jelly Roll on the big stadium tour, too.

0: 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It happened at the University of Central Florida. The speaker called AI the next industrial revolution, and everybody in the crowd booed.
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9: I know that it's really popular now to do the axe throwing. 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

0: 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I have a question for you. When was the last time you had fun? There was a survey that showed 48% of us say we need fun. 12% can't even remember the last time they had time to have fun. We're so busy doing work, school, taking care of the kids, taking care of our family. The average person says they want 17 hours per week to devote to having fun. I think we should do this. It breaks down to 2.4 more hours per day. What would we do with that time? What would we do to have fun? Most people would like to actually watch TV, see family or friends, dine out, enjoy outdoor activities, follow personal hobbies, or play games.
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11: A better life with Dr. Sanjay Gupta.
12: What are the chances you are listening to this while drinking a nice hot cup of coffee? If so, don't let me stop you. For years, we've been reporting on the health benefits of coffee, and that's not going to stop today. A new study, this one out of Harvard School of Public Health, found that coffee and tea could help lower your risk of developing dementia. People who enjoyed 1 to 3 caffeinated cups a day saw the biggest impact. In addition to the caffeine, coffee contains hundreds of bioactive compounds that can influence inflammation, glucose metabolism, vascular function, and oxidative stress. It's also possible coffee drinkers might be doing other things that keep them healthy. Eating a more balanced diet, getting plenty of exercise, sleep, not smoking, or drinking too much alcohol. And finally, staying socially active. I'm Dr. Sanjay Gupta, helping you live a better life.
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0: 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I think the silly news story of the day has become really popular. I'm going to call it world famous. That's next.
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0: Star 102.3. It's AJ with my world famous silly news story of the day. This one taking us to Washington. Somebody called the police around 2 a.m. on Monday saying someone was damaging the entry gate at the Tacoma Police Department. So, police walked outside and saw a man holding a piece of concrete over his head and dropping it over the fence onto police property. They patted him down and found a black-coated metal in his hoodie pocket, shaped like an O. He said that he found it on the ground, but it turned out that O was from the word police that was right out front, saying the police department. The officers had determined it had been freshly pried off. So real quick, they slapped the cuffs on him and charged him with second-degree malicious mischief, third-degree malicious mischief, and second-degree criminal trespass.
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0: the outskirts of town. 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

0: Paul Jose, his wife booked a party company for their kid's birthday party. Uh-huh. I'm going to offer him some upgrades, stuff like a flamethrower, stuff like that.
1: I know that it's really popular now to do the axe throwing. So what we've done is we outfit them with leather chaps and a leather apron, and we set up a wood target, and they all get like little mini hatchets, and they're able to teach them to hatchet throw.
2: Oh, is that something? I don't know, man.
1: So is that something you'd want to do?
2: That would be a good fit. I don't know if Ricardo's mom would be interested in something like that.
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0: someone that could use a little extra love in their life? 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

0: This is A. Morton, and here's Adina with 60 Seconds of Dirt.
1: I guess they'll give out a degree to anyone these days. But Luke Combs just received an honorary degree from a state university in Boone, North Carolina, because he did attend the university from 2008 and 2012. But obviously, he left to pursue his massive music career and became a star. So he never actually got the degree. Guess what his degree was in?
2: What's that?
1: Criminal justice.
2: Okay. He's out there on he's going town to town, beating the pavement, keeping people honest, right?
3: Be on the lookout for the next show, Country Crime.
1: Right. 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
2: Don't think it won't happen.
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1: That's so great. Tune in on Hey Morton. I'll have fresh dirt.
2: She was a young girl from the outskirts of town. I can see it.
1: Yep.
2: I'm Luke Combs with Country Crime. Being filmed as we speak.
3: Yeah, dude.
1: Tune in on Hey Morton. 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I'm Adina, and that's your 60 Seconds of Dirt.
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hate to give the satisfaction asking how you're doing now. 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
19: A better life with Dr. Sanjay Gupta.
20: If you are the parent of an infant, it can be really hard to find baby foods that are truly healthy for your child. According to a new study out of UNC Chapel Hill, almost three-quarters of baby foods are ultra-processed and may contain additives that are linked to potential health problems later in life. The study's lead author said what shocked her was that the top ingredient in 71% of these baby foods wasn't a fruit or vegetable, it was one or more additives that babies' guts are not fully developed enough to be able to handle. Eating the right food at this stage of life is so important because this is when children begin developing dietary preferences for the rest of their lives. So take the extra time to look at the ingredient labels on the foods you are buying. You're going to want short lists and also ingredients that you recognize. I'm Dr. Sanjay Gupta, helping you live a better life.

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0: song to play at Coyote Ugly.
1: Yeah, exactly.
0: Can I be honest? It kind of sounds like it's one step from the Chipmunks doing Miley Cyrus.
1: It'll be on Trolls.
0: Yes, it sounds like it'll be on Trolls. This sound like Miley pitched up.
2: Okay, I can see that.
0: Yeah. So, by the way, Chanel West Coast is a good name for a country star.
2: Yes, absolutely.
0: Yes.
2: I will say the whole rebrand, of course, she's now, you know, wearing the denim and the cowboy hat.
0: Oh, really? Oh, yeah.
2: But she looks smoking hot and she sounds good. What this is, I'll take this over the fake rapping.
0: Well, you know what? Sure. Right?
1: Yeah. Be yourself, you know? Be yourself, Chanel.
0: But if she starts on Ridiculousness, if she's like, yee-haw, that was funny.
1: Yeah, you gotta
0: like,
1: go.
0: Okay,
1: you
0: take
1: gotta
0: it
1: go.
0: Down a notch.
2: Yeah. True.
0: It was funny, but okay. Yeah.
3: We head to Japan, where four men have been arrested on charges of using curry spices as a weapon in a robbery attempt. The assailants attacked a man by smearing powdered cooking spices of the sort used in curry on the man's face and into his eyes in an attempt to blind and incapacitate him. The victim is recovering after treating his wounds with garlic naan and a little mango chutney.
0: Such a like fancy person joke.
2: Yeah.
0: Like, oh, that is so funny. Yes, chutney. Who eats chutney?
1: Mango.
0: Mango chutney would go perfect with that. Bring me some naan bread.
2: I'm Adina on Hey Morton, and that's your Daily Dirt.
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0: Ask us anything and we'll answer it right in front of you, so you can send us questions at Hey Morton.
2: Bobby asked, Hey Morton, who is the best at DIY projects?
0: Oh, okay. Interested to know. Of course, we're all going to say ourselves, but I want to know why we would say that. Next.

0: Anything you want to know, we're down to answer it. We just say, hey, hit us up in the DMs at Hey Morton.
1: Bobby asked Hey Morton, who is the best at DIY projects on the show?
0: I don't know. Who do you think is the best? I'm curious to know what you guys think.
1: Huh.
0: I've built a ton of stuff.
1: Yeah.
0: Like I've built, well, I remodeled the interior of a home, built cabinets, walls, floors.
1: That's like real DIY.
0: Yeah, only because it was in a cabin that was far enough away where you couldn't really pay people
2: resources
0: to come do it.
2: Yeah.
0: And I had the time. So yeah. I'm like, all right, well. And it turned out good. I could show photos. It turned out good.
1: I believe that.
2: I'll say for me, I'm mid to worst.
0: Like, really?
2: Oh, yeah, dude. I'd much rather just pay you to do it. I'm not going to, because I'm going to screw it up.
0: Oh,
2: and,
0: okay.
2: I don't like instructions.
0: Oh,
2: like,
0: okay.
2: I hate it. I hate
0: that
2: it.
0: Says it all.
2: You know, when you get the instructions and they tape like the baggies with like extra screws and all that. Uh-huh. Like, I'm like, dude, see, you make it even worse doing this. Because now I'm confused and I'm frustrated when I could have just paid somebody to do this and I can go watch ESPN.
0: You want to know something? I think there's a value to that because it's your time and what's your time worth.
2: Right.
0: I will say this. You get better at DIY when you have a child because there's a lot to put together.
1: Oh, yeah.
0: And like you said, D-Rock, the instructions often don't make any sense.
2: Totally.
0: And so you're just on your own putting it together.
2: You're like, that doesn't even look like a screw. Yeah. What is that?
0: So I think cooking, too. Like, I can go in a kitchen and whip something up on my own. Just someone telling me the recipe. I'm like, okay, got it. I can go make it great. So I think
1: that's
0: I'm
1: wild.
0: Saving me.
1: Yeah. Hats off to you. DIY king.
0: You think I will say this though. Don't ask for artwork.
1: Oh.
0: I have zero skill. I am dead last. I'll make you the house, but I'm not painting flowers on it because you ain't getting flowers. Who knows what you get? Yeah.
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0: All right, it's time to play Guess Words. It is Adina versus D-Rock, and we are looking for a very exciting version of Guess Words today. Adina has reached the point where she's a threat to D-Rock. I will say that. What is the score so far halfway through this month?
1: 6-3.
0: That's not as much of a threat as I thought in my mind.
1: I don't think it's that bad.
0: He's got double.
1: I feel like it's been worse before. You know?
0: Yeah, but that's like saying, oh, the Titanic sank in shallower water. But I still think your game's coming in within one word each day.
1: Yeah.
0: Makes you a formidable threat.
1: And also, we still got a long ways to the end.
0: No, we're halfway through.
2: Yeah.
1: Yeah, it's still a long ways.
2: Okay.
0: No, you're three games behind. If you don't get a win today, you need to run almost an entire week to pull ahead.
1: Yeah,
0: you've
1: right.
0: only got two of those. I'm only doing that because I want it to be competitive. I would love that. And I think it can be. Adina's finishing each day within one word of D-Rock. Yeah. So it's anyone's game. Call now and let's play. 866-570-1903. Today could be the day that turns the tide. Four wins in a row and you pull ahead of him.
1: Ooh.
0: Yeah.
1: Okay.
0: Yeah, so it's going to take a minute, but you can do it. Let's do it. Let's play Guess Words. 866-570. I'm getting emotional. Let's play next here on Hey Morton.

0: Let's play Guess Words. We'll start out with Isabella this morning. Oh, Isabella, who would you like to play with today? D-Rock or Adina? Who's it going to be?
1: D-Rock.
0: All right. 30 seconds on the clock. Remember to say pass if you get stumped. On your marks, get set, go.
2: This grows on top of your head.
1: Hair?
2: Yes. When you go to a grocery store, you push this around and put things in it. You're shopping.
1: Grocery cart?
2: Yes. Another word for an insect or a beetle. It's a type of...
1: Bug.
2: Yes. You have to come to a complete what at a red light?
1: Stop.
2: You set this to catch a rodent. Like a mouse?
1: A trap.
2: Yes. When you're stuck on the highway, you're in bumper to bumper or what?
1: Traffic.
2: If I'm very famous on Instagram, I'm a social media...
1: Influencer.
2: Yes. If I break my arm, you have to sign my...
0: Oh, time's up. Boy, you guys did good today.
3: Wow.
0: You were able to get 7, so that's pretty... Or 6, right?
3: 7.
0: 7. Oh, my gosh. You got 7 today. That's really good. What do you think, Isabella?
1: Huh? I think it did good, yeah.
0: Yeah. All right. Yeah, hold on. Let's see how that holds up. Don't go anywhere. Chelsea, good morning.
4: Good morning.
0: Who would you... Oh, I'm sorry. You're playing with Adina. D-Rock just got 7 with Isabella. So you and Adina need to get 8. Perfectly capable of happening.
3: Mm-hmm.
0: So everyone cross their fingers. Let's do it. Say pass if you get stumped. On your marks, get set, go.
3: You sing or talk into a...
4: microphone.
3: Not a mouse, but a big... Hello?
4: Pass.
3: Oh, you blink and paste things on the computer. Or you make a blank of a paper.
4: Copy.
3: Yes, you put food on a blank and then eat.
4: Plate.
3: The teacher stands in front of a blank room.
4: Classroom.
3: If you cut yourself, it might leave a permanent blank.
4: Scar.
3: A fire will blank you.
4: Burn you.
3: Yes.
0: Burn is right. You guys are able to get 6 today.
3: Oh, so close.
0: Oh, no, you're able to get 5 today.
3: Yeah.
2: You solid.
0: I thought it was a good clue. A giant mouse, when they're gross, what would you call that? You dirty...
4: Oh, rat.
0: Rat. There you go.
2: Rizzolda.
0: Maybe we did it backwards. Maybe we should have said, Chelsea, this is what happens when you snitch in prison.
3: Ooh.
0: You blank someone out.
4: I thought she said giant mouse, and I was like, I don't know.
0: Oh, okay. I see what you mean. Yeah, that's fair. All right, well, you know what you got? Close, you got 5, but not set the 8 you needed, so you have to call back and play again. Guess words here on Hey Morton.
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25: You ever wonder why the same cold virus makes some people so sick and others not sick at all? Well, according to an interesting new study out of Yale School of Medicine, one key factor is how quickly the cells in their noses, called nasal cells, respond to the virus and contain it. It's called the interferon response, and it can vary for different people. Now, when that response gets inhibited, it can trigger a different reaction, which leads to excessive mucus production and inflammation. In other words, a cold that is a lot more miserable. Of course, there are other factors at play. your genetics, any underlying conditions, immunity from vaccinations or previous infections. If you are trying really hard not to get sick, high-quality masks, they can be very effective. Also, good old-fashioned hand washing. And remember not to touch your face. I'm Dr. Sanjay Gupta, helping you live a better life.
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1: It's our phone prank, the phone jibba. I'm going to call Stacy and tell her she's been anonymously gifted from her friends a laser hair removal.
2: Oh.
1: She's not exactly flattered by that. Maybe you'd want to take a good hard look in the mirror.
3: Who the hell are you to call me telling me that I look like a big
1: I'm an expert. I'm an expert. I didn't say you look like a Sasquatch. I just said I'm an expert.
3: I'm sorry. Unless I'm in front of you, you have no right to be calling people.
1: Well,
3: and I'm sorry. What kind of service is this? I would never go to your clinic, whether
1: maybe
3: it was
1: would.
3: Free or not.
1: Yep.
3: Is it on your?
1: I'm an expert. I know how to look. I don't have an unsightly mustache. Okay.
3: I don't know what
1: okay. It's free laser hair removal. It's our phone prank. The phone jibba. Next here on Hey Morton.

0: Stacy is about to get pranked. 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
1: Oh.
2: Oh, yeah.
0: Because, you know, she really needs it. She is not going to like this. It's our phone prank, the phone, Jibba.
3: Hello?
0: Hi, yeah, we're calling for Stacy Valencia.
3: This is her.
0: Stacy, hi, my name is Rick, and I'm calling you from New You Clinic, and wanted to call and let you know you've been gifted an appointment with us at one of our clinics here, and wondered if we could get a time for you to come in and receive your free session for laser hair removal.
3: Oh, okay. I don't remember signing up for that.
0: No, you didn't sign up. Somebody gifted it to you.
3: Someone gifted me laser hair removal?
0: Yes, you've been gifted a free session of laser hair removal with our clinic. And so it's a gift. You would just come in. We would go through, obviously, we go through a checklist, have you fill out a form or two, and then you would receive your session.
3: Okay. Are you sure you have the right person?
0: I think we do. Stacy Valencia?
3: Yes.
0: Okay. Then, yeah, we got the right person. Would you like to make an appointment?
3: No, okay. I'm pretty good about messing myself.
0: Well, we have yet to come across somebody who doesn't have some area on their body where maybe a little laser hair removal would help.
3: I'm not that person. Okay. I'm definitely not in need.
0: We're not here to judge, but I will say this. You would be the one person on earth that wouldn't stand to benefit from a little bit of laser hair removal. Everybody, so if you really think about it, everybody somewhere.
3: I would say I'm pretty good. Thanks. I don't know why I would even gifted something like that.
0: Well, look, obviously somebody thinks you do or else they wouldn't have gifted you this.
3: I would love to know who thought that would be a good gift for me.
0: Tell you. There's very little I can tell you about it other than you've been gifted that and that they made a suggestion that maybe you could use some laser hair removal.
3: They actually put that on when they gifted it to me?
0: Well, when they gift it, we ask them what area would be the area that you would need.
3: Oh, you're kidding me. So you're telling me they wrote down that I a specific area?
0: Mm-hmm.
3: No, I don't think so. I think you must have the wrong person.
0: No, Stacy Valencia. They said above the chin and below the nose. It's not something to be embarrassed about. Everybody has a little bit of hair on their face that they want to get rid of, and that's okay. And we even have men that
3: I understand that. I am totally fine with that, and I don't judge other people that need that, but I do not. I can assure you that I am not one of those people.
0: What you're telling me is when you look in the mirror and you look at your face, you're like, yeah, that's fine having all that hair on there.
3: I'm sorry. Do you know what I look like? How do you know that there's hair on my face?
0: Well, based on their suggestion, maybe you might want to look at your face and see if there's an area where you would like laser hair removal.
3: Maybe that was just some douchebag person who decided to put my name on a
0: list. I don't know what name you want to call them. We don't use that kind of language, but let me tell you this. They obviously thought there was a need or they wouldn't have fronted the money, okay? But all I'm saying is maybe you'd want to take a good hard look in the mirror.
3: Who the hell are you to call me telling me that I look like a big
0: Sasquatch? I'm an expert. I didn't say you look like a Sasquatch. I just said I'm an expert.
3: I'm sorry. Unless I'm in front of you, you have no right to be calling people. Well, and I'm sorry. What kind of service is this? I would never go to your clinic free or not.
0: Yep.
3: Is it on your show?
0: I'm an expert. I know how to look. I don't have an unsightly mustache, okay?
3: I don't know what you think you're an expert on, but you sure
0: I'm an expert
3: not an
0: on how
3: expert
0: you
3: on
0: should
3: me.
0: Be
3: go
0: taking
3: ahead.
0: The hair off
3: no
0: your upper lip
3: you
0: so that way when you go to kiss somebody, it doesn't sound like they're making out with the belt sander.
3: I would love to the name of your
0: I'd love to let you speak
3: so
0: to my supervisor, but they probably wouldn't be able to understand you because of all the lip hair in the way.
3: What the are you for real right now? Are you actually at work? Is this your job? Wow. I do not need to be wasting my time talking to them. Calling me, telling me that I need
0: Stacy,
3: freaking work.
0: Stacy, how about this? We're throwing a free jibba. We'll give you a free jibba with all of it.
3: I don't care what you want to throw in. I am super
0: you wouldn't
3: over you
0: take
3: right
0: a jibba?
3: Now, and I will be contacting your supervisor. I will need your name again.
0: So you're telling me you don't want a free jibba?
3: I don't even know what a free jibba is.
0: Can I just tell you? It's a prank call that your coworker Lily, she called us. It's a phone jibba. The phone jibba. It's a prank.
3: Are you serious? Oh my gosh. I'm going to freaking kill her.

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1: Coming up next in What's Trending, what you'll be talking about when you get into work. Have you guys heard of Car Ranch?
2: No. Oh.
3: Car Ranch?
1: Yeah, Car Ranch. It's not a place you could go, and it's not a place or a thing you want anything to do with. And when I tell you about it, you're going to throw up in your mouth. I'll just tell you, this is a bad idea. And I'll share it with you next, right here on Hey Morton.

0: across your street.
1: Here's what's trending, what you'll be talking about when you get into work. A commencement speech at the University of Central Florida did not go as planned when the kids in the audience who are graduating did not like what a business leader who was giving the commencement speech had to say. Her name is Gloria Caulfield, and she made an observation that did not fly.
2: The rise of artificial intelligence is the next industrial revolution. What happened? Okay, I struck a chord. AI was not a factor in our lives.
1: Was, guys, right. Not is, was. Sorry, but I just listen to that and go, you didn't get a good education if you aren't understanding what she's saying.
3: I mean, she's speaking to art students, so probably not the thing they want to hear after they just spent a ton of money, time, effort, studying, getting an education, and then going out into the world going, hey guys, guess what? You're obsolete. Your education's not worth it.
1: I mean, that's like saying a bunch of people who are in danger of getting heart disease saying, hey, you shouldn't be eating all of that saturated fat. It could kill you. You need to be told the truth. It's not a hype up speech only. The truth is what will help tell these kids, you know what? Do not worry about AI. You've got a great future ahead of you is a mean lie.
3: But where was she freshman year before they were signing up for classes and trying to get an education? Like, hey, guys, not this route. This route is going to be dead. So well, in 4 years, you shouldn't do it.
1: I think she said that in the second half and said AI was not a part of our lives just years ago. And that would have been when they signed up.
4: That was her course correction.
1: Nobody could see that.
4: Yeah.
1: I think anybody who's sitting there booing AI, it's like, hey, that's at your own peril. That's like being in the 80s going, I'm not into this internet. We got to stop it. Well, good luck with that. That's not happening. Mobile phones, no way. I'm not having it. It's like being in the late 1800s going, I'm sticking with horse and buggy.
3: I get it.
1: Yeah, well, you know what? Good
3: time
1: luck.
3: And a place, and that was not the time or the place.
1: Is there a better time or place as people are graduating to give them a dose of reality? And it truly is. And to be honest with you, those students who embrace it and those students who go out and go, this is a part of my future. How can I use it to my advantage before it uses me? Are the only ones that will survive.
4: Yeah, there's going to be a small population of.
1: Yeah. And so, you know what? I actually think artists will have parts of what they have to do get automated that will let them be more creative.
3: Yeah.
1: So if I were gonna buy a piece of art that was AI made or made by a real person, I'd pay more money for a real one because it's unique and original. Yeah. And so I think artists are in a great position.
3: Yeah.
1: I really do.
4: We'll see, man. Yeah.
1: If they're selling T-shirts, you know, maybe they get a robot that folds all the T-shirts and sends them out.
4: Poor lady, though. She's like, tough crowd. Ooh.
1: Yeah, she's like, did you guys not tell these guys about the future? They think they got a chance without AI.
4: How do I get them back?
1: Yeah, how crazy. This is really crazy. A mother on Instagram is going viral because she's explaining how dumb her daughter is. Or is her daughter? Have you heard of Car Ranch? Listen to this.
5: We were having dinner and my 17-year-old daughter says to me, there's no ranch. And I said, I'm sorry, I guess we're out of ranch. So she says, hold on. And she gets up and she walks out of the house and she walks right back in. And she goes, I just remembered I have Car Ranch. When I go to Chick-fil-A, I just get extra packets of ranch and I just keep them in my car. I said, how long has that ranch been in your car? She's like, I don't know, months. You can't just eat ranch that's been sitting in a vehicle. We live in Florida. That is a recipe for explosive diarrhea. She goes, it's fine. Open that up. Don't eat.
3: Oh my God.
4: It's dairy-based. What are you doing? Whoa. That's not
3: that's
4: good.
3: Rough.
1: Don't eat.
4: No, don't do that.
1: Old, hot. First of all, did you have to peel the skin off the top
4: when
1: you opened it?
4: Just humid ranch.
1: Just think of it sitting in there for months. Like, it's good.
4: It's as warm as the nuggets you dunked in.
1: Now, here's my question. Okay, so how long does ranch sit in like a packet? If it gets made, packaged, and shipped from somewhere?
3: It's got to be at least a month.
4: And at least refrigerated.
3: But they're not. At the restaurant, they're not refrigerated.
1: They're just sitting out, right?
3: Box.
4: Oh, gross.
3: Oh, wait a minute. Hold on.
4: Gross.
3: This is all.
1: I'm Googling it. How long is a packet of ranch good for?
3: Don't ruin fast food.
4: I don't think I
3: want to
4: know now.
3: Yeah, I don't want to know. let me be delusional and just think it's fresh somehow.
1: Totally. Yeah. Well, it says unopened fast food ranch packets, 6 months are about as far as you can go. If they're stored in a cool, dark place, it contains fats and dairy-based ingredients. It spoils faster than vinegar-based condiments, like a ketchup.
4: Okay,
1: right?
4: I can see ketchup that.
3: Oh, it does?
1: Well, yeah.
4: Yeah.
1: Oh, it absolutely does.
4: Oh, I can see that. So once you open it, you have to refrigerate.
1: Is that what's happening to your taste buds?
4: Oh, boy. Eureka. We just discovered.
1: You're like, I've got honey mustard. You're like, it was ranch. Yeah. But it's been around for a while. You're like, you know, that's a good point. It did say ranch on it.
4: It aged.
1: I just thought it was honey mustard. Huh, sweet and sour. More sour, but not so sweet.
0: Oh, my God. Spirit Airlines customers can now use their leftover loyalty points to buy pizza from Papa John's. And when Papa John's goes bankrupt next week, those points will transfer right over to Bed Bath & Beyond.
1: All right. I'm Rick, and now you know what's trending here on Hey Morton.
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17: A better life with Dr. Sanjay Gupta.
18: If you are the parent of an infant, it can be really hard to find baby foods that are truly healthy for your child. According to a new study out of UNC Chapel Hill, almost three-quarters of baby foods are ultra-processed and may contain additives that are linked to potential health problems later in life. The study's lead author said what shocked her was that the top ingredient in 71% of these baby foods wasn't a fruit or vegetable. It was one or more additives that babies' guts are not fully developed enough to be able to handle. Eating the right food at this stage of life is so important because this is when children begin developing dietary preferences for the rest of their lives. So take the extra time to look at the ingredient labels on the foods you are buying. You're going to want short lists and also ingredients that you recognize. I'm Dr. Sanjay Gupta, helping you live a better life.
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1: And now we go to Hollywood. What's happening in the dirt?
3: We have a brand new American Idol winner. Her name is Hannah Harper. It's a big deal that she won. I will explain why it's a big deal and two, what she's going to do immediately next. She won the other night, so what is actually happening next? You'll hear it from her next in the Daily Dirt.

0: we have a brand new American Idol winner, and this is a big deal. I'll explain why in just a minute. But first, well, if you're into this, this is for you. Weird Al Yankovic has already had a movie about his life come out, but now he's doing a musical. It's called Dare to Be Stupid, the Weird Al musical. It's an original story co-written by himself, featuring songs spanning his entire career. He says, ever since I was a middle-aged man, I've always wanted to be a part of the New York theater community. Plus, the one thing people always say about Broadway is that it's severely lacking Weird Al-based entertainment.
1: I have to tell you something. So here's a guy who made an entire career out of making joke songs of good songs.
2: Just parodies, yeah.
0: Basically, yeah.
1: To national acclaim, right? Yeah. They were so good. And the videos were good, too.
2: They were great.
1: To the point that if he goes to Broadway, I'd go see that.
2: Yeah.
0: Yeah, well, there you go.
1: Yes.
0: What's happening?
1: Those Broadway people don't want him around because he's going to be making fun of all that. Right. Like, serious acting.
0: Exactly.
1: We are plying the boards. You will not mock.
0: That's even better.
1: Yeah, I can't wait. You know I'm going.
0: We have a brand new American Idol winner. If you missed it, this is who won the other night. Take a listen.
3: The winner of American Idol 2026.
1: Wait, there's only one a year now?
3: Is...
1: Ruben Studdard again. he's like, really? I'm just here in the audience.
2: He's in the audience, yeah.
1: Wait, I got more votes than them. I didn't even sing tonight. Oh, dang. Oh, okay, I'll do it.
0: Harper won. If you don't know this girl or you didn't even follow this American Idol season, that's okay. She did, however, go viral for her original song that won her the whole season. And it's called String Cheese because it's basically about a mom being overwhelmed with having little kids, but then obviously being grateful at the end of the day. Here's that song.

0: That's a sweet sentiment. That's a very sweet song, and she sounds great. And she's like, I'm going to be just like Kelly Clarkson. And you're like, slow down. I would temper those expectations. Just a bit.
1: The reason it's a big deal is she is the first female country singer to win American Idol since Carrie Underwood. So it's been a hot minute since we had like a country star win.
0: And I didn't feel like Carrie Underwood was trying to be in that country lane when she won.
2: Felt more like pop.
0: More like pop, yeah.
1: And
0: I know meeting their needs fills my soul. And Lunchables fills my fridge.
2: Brought to you by Kroger.
0: I said, make yourself a sandwich out of tiny pepperoni and a Ritz cracker.
1: What's great is Hannah was asking, you know, okay, so you just won the other night, and like, what happens immediately next? And here's what Hannah said.
3: We're going to hit the ground running. I'm going to rest for a couple weeks at home. I'm going to write, record, and we're going to announce a string cheese tour in the next few days. So theaters and small towns, it's not anything huge, but it's something that's close to my heart, small communities that I get to storytell with, and I can't wait for it.
0: And thank you, Sargento.
2: Yeah, exactly. You're like, it's the Sargento tour.
0: Used to be Coca-Cola. Yeah. Now they're all like sitting there gnawing on some string cheese there.
2: Pepper Jack.
1: It's
0: delicious.
1: Oh, my God.
0: Yes, Tillamook tour coming to town. I can't wait. String cheese tour.
2: Oh, tossing those little blocks of sharp cheddar out. Yeah.
0: Jelly Roll's like, I did the spray cheese tour and that didn't really go. All right, good luck.
4: A contestant on The Price is Right recently won the largest prize in a single pricing game in the show's history. A gallon of gas.
1: Because you know, I'm Hey Morton, and that's your
5: 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You're home for all the hits.
0: You can ask us anything, we'll answer anything, and we'll do it in front of everybody. Just hit us up in the DMs with your question at Hey Morton on Instagram.
1: Miranda asked Hey Morton, what is a trend that you secretly love that everyone else thinks is cringe?
0: Well, I have to think about that. Do you have one?
1: I think I do.
0: Oh, my goodness. I cannot wait to hear it. I might agree with you. Yeah, I never know. All right. We'll answer that next here on Hey Morton.

0: Anything you ask us, it is fair game. We're going to answer right on the air. We call it Hey Morton.
1: Miranda hit us up and asked, Hey Morton, what's a trend that you secretly love that everyone else, though, thinks it's cringy?
0: And oh, okay.
1: Trends like big hair, you know, it's don't tease your hair to the gods or curl with the tight curls. It's cringy. Or don't wear short socks. Apparently now the no-show socks are cringe. And so don't do that. You're cringy. Those are kind of trends.
0: Now, wait a minute. Now, let me ask you this. No-show socks, where are we at on that one? They need to show?
1: They need to show.
0: So they can be ankle.
1: They got to be ankle now. They have to. Somehow ankles became...
0: ankle or calf, I'm saying. It's just got to be at least ankle.
1: Apparently no one wants to see ankles anymore.
2: They're like, ew.
1: What happened? I
2: skin.
1: Don't know.
2: Ew. Yeah. Well,
1: that's just funny.
0: If your calf socks always go down to your ankles, maybe time for more walking. Yeah. All right, I'm probably on that one because I have, look, here's my feet. I have the...
1: Oh, you got the no-show? Well,
0: no, they're not no-show. They're ankles.
1: Yeah.
2: They're showing.
0: They're covering the ankle. You know how you know they're not no-show? They show.
1: Yeah.
0: Very
1: good.
0: Yeah.
1: I will say, this is bad. In the early 2000s, it was very popular to wear those UGG boots, the brown, what's fuzzy on the inside, mm-hmm. smooth on the outside, UGG boots with like skirts or shorts or whatever, like summer outfit basically on the top with like these winter boots on the bottom.
0: Do you remember that, D-Rock? I don't remember that.
2: Not really.
1: Yeah. All the celebrity girls used to wear it, like Lindsay Lohan, Paris Hilton. It was like a thing. The thing is, during the summertime, clearly your feet would smell. Like, I mean, they're baking in there.
0: Right, yeah.
1: But for some reason, it looks hideous, it smells awful, but I think it's cute. And I love the trend with the boots on the bottom with like the summer outfit on the top. I wish it would be more popular.
2: Just keep them on. Don't take them off.
1: Yeah.
2: Oh, boy. That's
0: that grossed me out.
2: No, thank you.
1: Yeah. Yeah.
0: All the trends.
1: I know.
2: Mine is super cringe. It is simply, and I do it around you guys often, like when we're out and about, cargo shorts.
1: Oh.
2: Absolutely. Pockets galore. I don't know why, but when I feel like we're out and about, I need access to everything, and I don't know why I need it.
0: Yes. I thought you were going to have a cargo shorts tuxedo for your wedding.
2: Maybe. That would have been cool.
0: I've never seen him in regular pants. Where's the pockets?
2: I would have been at the altar like, extra pockets,
0: bro? Hey, I got a hammer lube. Who's got a hammer?
2: You never know when you need one, man.
0: Right? Oh, my God. All right. Well, here we all are.
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0: It's a Thursday. I like to mix it up and give you a new game every Thursday, okay? It is trivia, and we're going to test your knowledge of true crime.
1: Oh.
0: I've got a list of 20 true crime shows and 20 fake ones. You're going to have to tell me real or fake true crime, all right? Everyone play together and see if you could solve these true crime shows. And we're going back in the day. They're not all like current.
1: All right.
0: Like this Law and Order, this would be on that list, but it's not.
1: Okay.
0: Right? And by true crime, we just mean crime shows. So are these an actual crime show or fake crime show? All
1: right. So fun.
0: All right. 866-570-1903. This is a list that Adina should do really well on.
1: I really should.
0: All right. Let's see if you can beat Adina. First person to get three wrong is out. True crime, real or fake, next here on Hey Morton.

0: let's play a game where you could win Benson Boone tickets. Everybody play along, because a lot of people, I think, are under the impression that they know true crime really well. It's an obsession for a lot of people.
1: It really is, dude. Yeah.
0: Yes. Adina, do you find it's an obsession for you?
2: Definitely.
0: Okay.
2: Well, you get a little too much into it.
0: Do you?
2: Yeah.
0: All right. So we've got a list of shows that are real or fake. You have to tell me if these shows are real or fake.
2: Okay.
0: True crime shows. And you'll be playing against Lauren today. Lauren, welcome to the show. Do you know true crime?
3: Yes, I think I do.
0: Okay. We're going to find out. These are all either fictional crime shows. I'll throw one out just to kind of give you the gist of it. Law and Order would be one of the shows.
2: Yes. Okay.
0: So right. you get the idea. These are crime shows, real or fake. When I ask you what they are, I'll read you the synopsis of the show, and then you have 5 seconds to give me your answer, real or fake. And first person to get three wrong is out. Mm. Boom! To the curb! Right in the slammer!
1: All right. Slammer.
0: Trying to make it dramatic. Yeah. All right, this will be a lot of fun. Who wants to go first?
2: Lauren, I'll let you go first.
0: All right, Lauren, you're up first.
3: Okay.
0: Here we go. Your show is Icarus Protocol. It's a show about a secret government agency investigating crimes committed using untraceable technology. Icarus Protocol.
3: Fake.
0: Very good. Fake. All right, Adina. Yours is King County Blues. A washed-up musician moonlights as a bounty hunter in the Northwest. King County Blues.
2: I'm going to say that's a fake show.
0: Yes, fake. Correct. All right, here you go. Lauren, Killing Eve. Killing Eve is your show. And a bored intelligence agent becomes obsessed with a female assassin. Killing Eve.
3: I'm going to say true.
0: True. Real. Very good.
1: Good job.
2: Yes. All right.
0: You know that show, Adina?
2: I do.
0: Oh, you were like, oh, so excited. Right, Adina? 51st Precinct. A paranormal crime unit solves murders with roots in curses and crimes of history.
1: Ooh.
0: 51st Precinct.
2: Gosh, I want it to be true. I'm going to say it's a real show.
0: Oh,
2: dang. Because that's a good one.
1: Yeah, right?
0: That would be good. We'd watch that, right?
1: Hey, write that down, dude. Write that down.
0: Yes.
1: We need to shop that.
0: All right, Lauren, here we go. Yours? Are you ready for this one? Deadly yeah. Women. True stories of female killers examining their motives and methods through reenactments and expert commentary.
3: Real? I'm going to... That's true. I've seen it.
0: All right. Very good.
1: No, I DVR that one.
0: Yes. So, got it on... Yes. All right, Adina? City on a Hill. An idealistic... District attorney teams with a corrupt FBI agent to fight crime in early 90s Boston. City on a Hill.
2: Oh, man. That's a fake show.
0: Oh, that's a real show. Ooh,
2: you tricked me. Dang.
0: Did I get you? All right. Here you go. Lauren, this is yours. This show is called Echo Bay. It's a detective in a foggy Pacific Northwest town solving crimes tied to old radio signal messages from the day.
3: I'm going to say real.
0: Yeah. Wrong. That's fake.
1: Even she spazzed out.
0: Yeah, she's like, oh. Write it. Dina, here's one for you.
2: Okay, this is so great.
0: So Lauren got one wrong. You have what? Two wrong.
2: Two wrong.
0: Okay, two wrong. Lauren got one wrong. Oh. Here you go, Adina. Snapped, a true crime show focusing on women who commit murder driven by betrayal, jealousy, or revenge.
2: That is real. I love that show.
0: All right. Dina knows her shows.
1: I DVR that one.
0: Yes. All right, here we go. Are you ready? Lauren, Mindhunter. FBI agents in the 70s interview serial killers to understand how they think. Mindhunter.
3: Real.
0: Very old. Very good. Adina.
2: It's also a good one. Yeah.
0: True Detective. Each season follows a pair of detectives solving grisly crimes with personal consequences.
2: It's a real show?
0: Real show. Very good. All right, here you go, Lauren.
1: These are professionals.
0: Yeah, these guys are with it.
1: Yeah.
0: This show is called The Wire, a layered look at crime, politics, and law enforcement in Baltimore.
3: Real.
0: Real is correct.
4: On HBO.
0: Right, Adina, here's one for you. Broadchurch.
2: Oh.
0: The murder of a young boy in a small English town exposes deep secrets and fractures the community.
1: Ooh.
0: Broadchurch.
2: That's a fake show.
0: That is incorrect.
1: Oh. It is probably on like BBC or something.
0: Yeah. It is. I'm Detective Broadchurch.
2: Oh, wow.
0: On BBC One Thursdays. Right after All the King's Men.
1: Yeah, exactly.
0: Right? Right before Old Nanny Recipes.
2: Oh, my gosh. Yep. This is so fun. I don't even care that I lost. Congratulations, Warrior.
1: You guys are too good, though. I've got to be real. You guys are too good.
0: You both know your true crime, so. Sorry, Adina. Straight to the slammer. It's over for you. Thank you for playing True Crime, Real or Fake. We'll bring it back again here on Hey Morton.
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8: For years, scientists have been studying the association between depression and dementia. As you might expect, the relationship is complicated. But there's this new study out of the UK which found it's not just broad strokes. There are six symptoms of depression that are especially correlated with dementia risk years later. Number one, losing confidence in yourself. Two, not being able to face up to your problems. Three, not feeling warmth or affection from other people. Four, feeling nervous and anxious all the time. Five, not being satisfied with the way tasks are carried out. And finally, six, difficulty concentrating. What we could be seeing here is the impact of people becoming less social, or that certain changes in the brain lead to both depression and dementia. But dementia takes longer to manifest. If you notice these symptoms, talk to your doctor about it. I'm Dr. Sanjay Gupta, helping you live a better life.
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1: It's our phone prank. The phone, Jibba. I'm going to call Jose. His wife booked a party company for their kid's birthday party.
2: Uh-huh.
1: I'm going to offer him some upgrades to the birthday party. You know, stuff like a flamethrower, stuff like that. I know that it's really popular now to do the axe throwing, but that's obviously too dangerous for young kids. So what we've done is we outfit them with leather chaps and a leather apron, and we have a safe target area, and we set up a wood target, and they all get like little mini hatchets, and they're able to teach them to hatchet throw, and they're out there throwing hatchets at targets.
3: Wow, is that safe?
1: Oh, yeah, it's totally safe. We have netting on either side, and there's a couple of tenants that will be helping the kids. And
3: oh, wow.
1: Something?
3: I don't know, man.
1: So is that something you'd want to do?
3: That would be a good fit. I don't know if Ricardo's mom would be interested in something like that.
1: Okay. It's flamethrower birthday party.
4: Oh my God.
1: It's our phone prank. The phone, Jibba, next here on Hey Morton.

0: I'm about to call Jose. His wife booked one of those party companies, Excalibur Birthday Rentals. And I'm going to tell him that I'm with that party company for his kids. We're going to come and bring a really fun party, but I'm going to add some upgrades. You know, stuff like hatchet throwing and flamethrowers.
1: Oh, wow. Wait.
0: Listen, kids will love that.
1: Oh, my God.
0: So crazy. It's our phone prank, the phone, Jibba.
2: Hello?
0: Yeah, I'm calling for Jose Contreras.
2: Yeah, that's me.
0: Jose, this is Rick with Excalibur Entertainment. I understand your wife booked us for your son Ricardo's 7th birthday party, correct? You're having a balloon artist come?
2: Oh, yeah.
0: Okay, sure. Well, listen, we do offer an upgrade for that party, and it's right now. I can let you know that we are doing this upgrade for free because it's a new service we're trying. And if we do it right now, we're just doing it for boys' birthday parties because we find that the boys really respond to this. The number one thing that they love is extreme anything, right? You go on YouTube, extreme sports, X Games, it's all crazy, right? And so what we do is we have an enhancement to the birthday party where we offer some other activities that would be considered more extreme than, say, balloon art or a bounce house. I wondered if you just might like to hear a couple of them and maybe choose to upgrade your birthday party experience.
2: Okay, yeah, sure. Why not?
0: The first one we have is, I know that it's really popular now to do the axe throwing, but that's obviously too dangerous for young kids. So what we've done is we outfit them with leather chaps and a leather apron, and we have a safe target area, and we set up a wood target, and they all get like little mini hatchets, and they're able to teach them to hatchet throw. And they're out there throwing hatchets at targets.
2: Wow, is that safe?
0: Oh, yeah, it's totally safe. We have netting on either side, and there's a couple of attendants that will be helping the kids. And
2: oh,
0: is that
2: wow.
0: Something?
2: I don't know, man.
0: So is that something you'd want to do?
2: That would be a good fit. I don't know if Ricardo's mom would be interested in something like that.
0: Okay. Yeah, you don't want to get in trouble with her. You know, there's another one we could try. How about this? It's called the Boom Boom Room. Now, do you have a garage at your house?
2: Yes.
0: Okay, we would take the kids out in the garage. You know how the big craze is putting Mentos in Diet Coke? Well, we take that to the next level. We outfit all the kids with lead aprons, and we have them plop magnesium carbonate down into an acid solution, and then we put the cap on the bottle, and we have them all back away to the side of the room. They've got their gloves and wait for the explosion. And when it explodes, they go nuts. They love it. And they learn a little something about, no, listen, this is great. The kids love it. It's not flammable. So the explosion is, it's a chemical reaction. It's not fire. So there's no danger of anything catching fire or anything like that.
2: Well, I want my kids to have fun, not blow up the garage.
0: Well, no, you don't blow up the garage. This you have like a medium-sized explosion, and the only thing that flies through the air is little bits of plastic.
2: Well, I don't think the parents want that.
0: Well, you know what? Let me tell you something. You're going to have one of the most popular birthday parties ever for your son. Little Ricardo is going to be the most popular kid on the block if you're doing the Boom Boom Room. And we've never had a problem yet.
2: No, maybe not that, man. I don't want to make the news.
0: Okay, well, listen, I got one more for you. This one involves, does your kid use a super soaker?
2: Yeah.
0: Okay, well, in this one, we teach him with a simple modification how to use kerosene because it's less volatile than gasoline. And teach them how to make a little flamethrower, and then we give them a little target.
2: Man,
0: hear me out. We do this outside in a safe environment. We give them paper targets, and the kids go crazy. They love setting stuff on fire. And
2: no, I don't think that's a good idea, bro.
0: Well, you would have to see it in action. And let me tell you something. We've never had a problem, and your son, Ricardo, would probably have one of the most popular birthday parties of all time. And if that's something that's important to you, like I said, this is a free service we would be glad to bring.
2: Yeah, but no, man, I don't want the fire.
0: Well, no, I mean, you're not going to have the fire department. Like I said, we're watching it the whole time. It's not like they're out there shooting flames at each other.
2: I don't know, man. I don't think I want that, man.
0: Well, you know what? Look, I'll tell you what. If you're trying to create a little snowflake, hey, that's your thing. That's
2: what? Snowflake? What do you mean?
0: I'm talking about your kid. You're having your kid learn a balloon animal.
2: I'm trying to blow up my garage.
0: I'm not trying to blow up your garage. We know what we're doing. We're the experts, okay?
2: If you don't,
0: okay, let me ask you something. Let me ask you something. Let's say everything goes south, and now your son has to help protect the family, and what's he going to do when someone comes to attack you guys? Make a balloon animal for him? Or is he going to make a flamethrower and send that person to a fiery, burning grave?
2: That's all wrong, man. Who's your employer, man?
0: My employer is not important. What's important is that we're turning our young boys into men.
2: To blow my house,
0: well, okay,
2: bro.
0: Okay. Let me do one more.
2: Oh, yeah, great. This will be good. What is it?
0: This one we call the Jibba. And we teach the kids to make a Jibba.
2: What's that?
0: It's when you make a prank call because your wife told us to call you and prank you because you're having a birthday party.
2: Oh,
0: this isn't real,
2: come
0: man.
2: On.
0: It's the phone Jibba.
2: Seriously? Oh, man. She's going to get hurt. Oh, man.
0: Yeah, so your wife told us that you guys are having a balloon artist, and we thought we'd take it to the next level and see if you'd go. I was thinking maybe you'd go along with it.
2: Yeah, no. Nobody's bringing any type of fuel to my house.

0: ask and we go. Incredible events. Like, I would have never, as a high schooler, gone to Coachella Music Festival. Okay. But because of this job, I was able to go.
1: That's
0: like,
1: cool, yeah.
0: Hello?
2: Okay.
0: That would just have never happened.
2: So, you're saying that high school you looks at grown-up you at Coachella and goes, look at that cool person.
0: Yes.
1: Okay.
2: Or does high school you look at grown-up you going, that's cool you got to go, but I'm not trying to hang with you.
0: No, I think she's jealous of me.
1: Oh, okay.
2: So if they ran into you, at Coachella, mm-hmm. would go, oh my gosh, you're so cool. I want to hang with you.
0: Yes.
2: I think that's delusional. I don't think high school you would want to hang out with the you now.
0: I wouldn't. So.
2: High school me would not want to hang out with me
0: really?
2: Now. No.
0: Oh.
2: No. They'd be like, oh man, you don't even know all the words.
0: That's so funny.
2: Yeah, you really think that the you in high school.
0: Because my taste in music is pretty much the same mm-hmm. as in high school, to be very honest.
1: Okay.
0: I did a few new artists, but.
2: So you don't
0: overall,
2: think the high school you would be kind of cringe, like, hey, that old lady is like trying to hang with us here at Coachella?
0: No.
2: And you're like, let's go to the EDM tent. And they're like, all right, okay.
0: No, and here's why. I have a niece who's 20 years old and.
2: That's a family relationship.
0: True, but
2: she loves you because you've been there.
0: But she also has another aunt. We have the same name. And, you know, she is married with children. So maybe that's our biggest difference. And I'm single, not married.
2: But you have relationships with these.
0: I'm
2: talking about someone you had no relationship.
0: I know.
2: Runs into you at Coachella.
0: But her friends all say that her aunt is cool, too.
2: But and those are your friends. Those are her friends.
0: I think you're in a world of delusion. They wouldn't say it, you know, just to be nice, because they don't really know me. I've never met any of them, but they listen to the show and they're like, oh, your aunt's really cool. Like, are you? And I'm like, I think I am.
1: But still, there's a little bias behind
0: okay,
1: that.
0: Okay, yes, but yeah. I'm going to take it.
1: She's going to take it and run. Okay.
2: That's so cool. You think you could go to Coachella and there'd be high schoolers there and you could walk up and go, hey, kids. And they'd be like, you're cool.
0: Well, I wouldn't walk up to them and say, hey, kids.
2: What would you say?
0: What's up, gang?
1: Oh, okay.
2: There we go.
0: Hey, chat.
1: Like, are you
2: hey,
1: a cop?
2: Hey, chat. Okay.
1: Are you a cop?
2: You do have an argument to make, but I still don't think the high school you, not knowing you from Adam, you could walk up to a Coachella and go, hey, let's hang.
1: That'd be weird, dude.
2: You're like, we're so lucky this cool person's hanging out with us.
0: I was like, hey, I can get us backstage. I'm cool. Okay. I'm totally cool.
2: Right.
0: Like, you know, I'm...
2: Doorman.
1: Yeah, exactly.
2: Yeah. What about you, D-Rock?
1: For me, I was... Okay, I wouldn't say that I was, like, super popular in high school, but people knew me through high school. Now, in my adult years, people know me outside of high school, like, almost regionally. So it's I think I want to say that my popularity, that net has like expanded wider than it was in high school.
2: So you think a high school Derek would see a guy named DJ D-Rock and go, man, that guy is cool.
1: Yeah, but then young Derek would be like, but I wouldn't kick it with him. He's somebody's uncle. Like, that's just weird.
2: I ain't trying to kick it with
1: him.
2: But he's got a cool car. He dresses good.
0: Yeah.
2: He says cool stuff.
1: But sometimes. But it's chaperone vibes. It's chaperone vibes.
2: Right. That's
1: for sure.
2: My exact point. Yeah. You're not cool. You're a chaperone.
1: Yeah.
2: You're a passable chaperone.
1: Right.
2: You're not ruining it. But at some point in time, we're going to have a secret conversation that the chaperone ain't in on.
1: Yeah.
2: It is. I fully accept that I'm not.
1: Yeah.
2: I just know I'm not. I think with parenthood, I crossed into the like, hey, you know what? I'm aware of what's cool and I'm not trying to inject myself into it. I sit outside that circle and observe it, understand it, but I'm kind of comfortable in my like grumpy dad vibe.
1: You don't want to jump 100%. In front of that parade.
2: Yeah, I'm not trying to get in the like, hey guys, what are we doing? Nothing. Go away. I realized it once when all the interns here that were just out of high school were getting ready to go to lunch and they weren't inviting me to lunch with them. Like, everybody's like, where are we going? Where are we going to eat? I'm thinking, yeah, where are we going to go? I'm starving. And then I was like, I'm not being invited.
1: Right. You're trying to inject yourself in the conversation and it's just not working.
2: Like,
1: it's not
2: what sounds good? Huh? It wasn't even rude. It was like, you must have something better to do than hang with us. We have nothing going on. We can be at Denny's for like 4 hours. You can't.
1: That's hilarious.
2: That's how you know you're not cool.
1: Yeah.
2: When you're trying to like, all right, guys, are we going to see Calvin Harris or what are we doing?
1: What's up?
2: Like, what? You scare them. It scares them. Like, huh? Oh, hey.
1: Why do you even know that?
0: Well, I've been invited.
2: Oh, sure.

0: Wow, this is turning into who's most delusional on the show. That's funny. Hey, guys, I'm cool. Look at my new jeans.
1: The cool aunt. Yes.
2: Oh, God.
0: Denim's still good, right?
1: What's up, gang?
0: What's up, gang? What's up, gang? I mean, really,
2: hey,
0: try it. Hey, Chad.
1: It's going to be lit.
0: They're like, narc.
1: Totally. Totally.
0: Would you like to try some wacky weed? Yeah. It makes you feel silly.
2: Like, oh, she's going to HR ASAP.
0: 100%.
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18: What are the chances you are listening to this while drinking a nice hot cup of coffee? If so, don't let me stop you. For years, we've been reporting on the health benefits of coffee, and that's not going to stop today. A new study, this one out of Harvard School of Public Health, found that coffee and tea
11: could help lower your risk of developing dementia. People who enjoyed 1 to 3 caffeinated cups a day saw the biggest impact. In addition to the caffeine, coffee contains hundreds of bioactive compounds that can influence inflammation, glucose metabolism, vascular function, and oxidative stress. It's also possible coffee drinkers might be doing other things that keep them healthy. Eating a more balanced diet, getting plenty of exercise, sleep, not smoking, or drinking too much alcohol. And finally, staying socially active. I'm Dr. Sanjay Gupta, helping you live a better life.
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0: Now we go to Hollywood. What's happening in the dirt?
2: Bebe Rexha just explained when she was in a relationship with a guy for 3 years, he did such a cheap move that made her break up with him. And I agree with her. I'll share her story next in the Daily Dirt.

0: Anything you want to know, we're down to answer it. We just say, hey, hit us up in the DMs at Hey Morton.
1: Bobby asked Hey Morton, who is the best at DIY projects on the show?
0: I don't know. Who do you think is the best? I'm curious to know what you guys think.
1: Huh.
0: I've built a ton of stuff.
1: Yeah.
0: Like I built, well, I remodeled the interior of a home, built cabinets, walls, floors.
1: That's like real DIY.
0: Yeah, only because it was in a cabin that was far enough away where you couldn't really pay people
2: resources
0: to come do it.
2: Yeah.
0: And I had the time. So yeah. I'm like, all right, yeah. Well. And it turned out good. I could show photos. It turned out good.
1: I believe that.
2: I'll say for me, I'm mid to worst.
0: Like, really?
2: Oh, yeah, dude. I'd much rather just pay you to do it. I'm not going to, because I'm going to screw it up.
0: Oh,
2: and,
0: okay.
2: I don't like instructions.
0: Oh,
2: like,
0: okay.
2: I hate it.
0: That says it all.

0: I will say this though. Don't ask for artwork.
1: Oh. I have zero skill. I am dead last. I'll make you the house, but I'm not painting flowers on it because you ain't getting flowers. Who knows what you get? Yeah.
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0: All right, it's time to play Guess Words. It is Adina versus D-Rock, and we are looking for a very exciting version of Guess Words today. Adina has reached the point where she's a threat to D-Rock. I will say that. What is the score so far halfway through this month?
3: 6-3.
0: That's not as much of a threat as I thought in my mind.
3: I don't think it's that bad. He's got double. Like it's been worse before. You know?
0: Yeah, but that's like saying, oh, the Titanic sank in shallower water. But I still think your game's coming in within one word each day.
3: Yeah.
0: Makes you a formidable threat.
3: And also, we still got a long ways to the end.
0: No, we're halfway through.
4: Yeah.
3: Yeah, it's still a long ways.
4: Okay.
0: No, you're three games behind. If you don't get a win today, you need to run almost an entire week to pull ahead.
3: Yeah,
0: you've
3: right.
0: only got two of those. I'm only doing that because I want it to be competitive. I would love that. And I think it can be. Adina's finishing each day within one word of D-Rock. Yeah. So it's anyone's game. Call now and let's play. 866-570-1903. Today could be the day that turns the tide. Four wins in a row and you pull ahead of him.
3: Ooh.
0: Yeah.
3: Okay.
0: Yeah, so it's going to take a minute, but you can do it. Let's do it. Let's play Guess Words. 866-570. I'm getting emotional. Let's play next here on Hey Morton.

0: passwords. We'll start out with Isabella this morning. Oh, Isabella, who would you like to play with today? D-Rock or Adina? Who's it going to be?
1: D-Rock.
0: All right. 30 seconds on the clock. Remember to say pass if you get stumped. On your marks, get set, go.
2: This grows on top of your head.
1: Hair?
2: Yes. When you go to a grocery store, you push this around and put things in it. You're shopping.
1: Grocery cart?
2: Yes. Another word for an insect or a beetle. It's a type of...
1: Bug.
2: Yes. You have to come to a complete what at a red light?
1: Stop.
2: You set this to catch a rodent. Like a mouse?
1: A trap.
2: Yes. When you're stuck on the highway, you're in bumper to bumper or what?
1: Traffic.
2: If I'm very famous on Instagram, I'm a social media...
1: Influencer.
2: Yes. If I break my arm, you have to sign my...
0: Oh, time's up. Boy, you guys did good today.
3: Wow.
0: You were able to get 7, so that's pretty... Or 6, right?
3: 7.
0: 7. Oh, my gosh. You got 7 today. That's really good. What do you think, Isabella?
1: Huh? I think... it did good, yeah.
0: Yeah, all right. Yeah, hold on. Let's see how that holds up. Don't go anywhere. Chelsea, good morning.
4: Good morning.
0: Who would you... Oh, I'm sorry. You're playing with Adina. D-Rock just got 7 with Isabella. So you and Adina need to get 8. Perfectly capable of happening.
3: Mm-hmm.
0: So everyone cross their fingers. Let's do it. Say pass if you get stumped. On your marks, get set, go.
3: You sing or talk into a...
4: microphone.
3: Not a mouse, but a big... Hello?
4: Pass.
3: Oh, you blank and paste things on the computer. Or you make a blank of a paper.
4: Copy.
3: Yes, you put food on a blank and then eat.
4: Plate.
3: The teacher stands in front of a blank room.
4: Classroom.
3: If you cut yourself, it might leave a permanent blank.
4: Scar.
3: A fire will blank you.
4: Burn you.
3: Yes.
0: Burn is right. You guys are able to get 6 today.
3: Oh, so close.
0: Oh, no, you're able to get 5 today.
3: Yeah.
2: You solid. It.
0: I thought it was a good clue. A giant mouse, when they're gross, what would you call that? You dirty...
4: Oh, rat.
0: Rat. There you go.
2: Rizzle.
0: Maybe we did it backwards. Maybe we should have said, Chelsea, this is what happens when you snitch in prison.
3: Ooh.
0: You blank someone out.
4: I thought she said giant mouse, and I was like, I don't know.
0: Oh, okay. I see what you mean. Yeah, that's fair. All right, well, you know what you got close? You got 5, but not said the 8 you needed, so you have to call back and play again. Guess words here on Hey Morton.
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13: You know, it's interesting. For such a long time, I think people thought about diseases as something that mostly happened later in life. Just in recent years, however, we as a society have really begun to think about preventing certain ailments much, much earlier. Case in point, new study out of Northwestern University School of Medicine found the mid-30s are a major turning point for men's heart health. For women, about a decade later. But for the men, this is the time when you really need to be thinking about your heart health seriously. At a bare minimum, start seeing a primary care doctor once a year just to get your blood pressure and cholesterol checked. You can also look up and then do your best to follow what is known as the American Heart Association's Life's Essential Eight. These are things everyone can do to decrease their risk of heart disease. I'm Dr. Sanjay Gupta, helping you live a better life.
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2: I'm an expert. I didn't say you look like a Sasquatch. I just said I'm an expert.
4: I'm sorry. Unless I'm in front of you, you have no right to be calling people.
2: Well,
4: 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What kind of service is this? I would never go to your clinic, whether
2: maybe
4: it was
2: would.
4: Free or not.
2: Yep.
4: Is it on your
2: show? I'm an expert. I know how to look. I don't have an unsightly mustache, okay?
4: I don't know what
5: answer. Okay.
2: 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It's our phone prank, the phone Jibba, next here on Hey Morton.

0: Stacy is about to get pranked. I'm going to tell her I'm from New You Hair Clinic, and she has been gifted an anonymous laser hair removal.
1: Oh.
2: Oh, yeah.
0: Because, you know, she really needs it. She is not going to like this. It's our phone prank, the phone jibba.
3: Hello?
0: Hi, yeah, we're calling for Stacy Valencia.
3: This is her.
0: Stacy, hi, my name is Rick, and I'm calling you from New You Clinic, and wanted to call and let you know you've been gifted an appointment with us at one of our clinics here, and wondered if we could get a time for you to come in and receive your free session for laser hair removal.
3: Oh, okay. I don't remember signing up for that.
0: No, you didn't sign up. Somebody gifted it to you.
3: Someone gifted me laser hair removal?
0: Yes, you've been gifted a free session of laser hair removal with our clinic. And so it's a gift. You would just come in. We would go through, obviously, we go through a checklist, have you fill out a form or two, and then you would receive your session.
3: Okay. Are you sure you have the right person?
0: I think we do. Stacy Valencia?
3: Yes.
0: Okay. Then, yeah, we got the right person. Would you like to make an appointment?
3: No, okay. I'm pretty good about myself.
0: Well, we have yet to come across somebody who doesn't have some area on their body where maybe a little laser hair removal would help.
3: Yeah, I'm not that person. Okay. I'm definitely not in need.
0: We're not here to judge, but I will say this. You would be the one person on earth that wouldn't stand to benefit from a little bit of laser hair removal. Everybody, if you really think about it, everybody somewhere.
3: I would say I'm pretty good, thanks. I don't know why
0: gifted
3: something like that.
0: Well, look, obviously somebody thinks you do, or else they wouldn't have gifted you this.
3: I would love to know who thought that would be a good gift for me.
0: There's very little I can tell you about it other than you've been gifted that and that they made a suggestion that maybe you could use some laser hair removal.
3: They actually put that on when they gifted it to me?
0: Well, when they gift it, we ask them what area would be the area that you would need.
3: Oh, you're kidding me. So you're telling me they wrote down that I a specific area?
0: Mm-hmm.
3: No, I don't think so. I think you must have the wrong person.
0: No, Stacy Valencia. They said above the chin and below the nose. It's not something to be embarrassed about. Everybody has a little bit of hair on their face that they want to get rid of, and that's okay. And we even have men that
3: I understand that. I am totally fine with that, and I don't judge other people that need that, but I do not. I can assure you that I am not one of those people.
0: What you're telling me is when you look in the mirror and you look at your face, you're like, yeah, that's fine having all that hair on there.
3: I'm sorry. Do you know what I look like? How do you know that there's hair on my face?
0: Well, based on their suggestion, maybe you might want to look at your face and see if there's an area where you would like laser hair removal.
3: Maybe that was just some douchebag person who decided to put my name on a list.
0: Well, I don't know what name you want to call them. We don't use that kind of language, but let me tell you this. They obviously thought there was a need or they wouldn't have fronted the money, okay? But all I'm saying is maybe you'd want to take a good hard look in the mirror.
3: Who the hell are you to call me telling me that I look like a big
0: I'm an expert. I didn't say you look like a Sasquatch. I just said I'm an expert.
3: I'm sorry. Unless I'm in front of you, you have no right to be calling people. Well, and I'm sorry. What kind of service is this? I would never go to your clinic, whether
0: maybe
3: it was
0: would.
3: Free or not.
0: Yep.
3: Is it on your
0: show? I'm an expert. I know how to... Look, I don't have an unsightly mustache, okay?
3: I don't know what you think you're an expert on, but you sure
0: I'm an expert
3: not an
0: on how
3: expert
0: you
3: on
0: should
3: me.
0: Be
3: so
0: taking the hair off
3: no
0: your upper lip,
3: you
0: so that way when you go to kiss somebody, it doesn't sound like they're making out with the belt sander.
3: I would love to the name of your
0: I'd love to let you speak
3: so
0: to my supervisor, but they probably wouldn't be able to understand you because of all the lip hair in the way.
3: What the are you for real right now? Are you actually at work? Is this your job? Wow. I do not need to be wasting my time talking to them. Calling me, telling me that I need
0: Stacy,
3: freaking work.
0: Stacy, how about this? We're throwing a free jibba. We'll give you a free jibba with all of it.
3: I don't care what you want to throw in. I am super
0: you
3: over
0: wouldn't
3: you
0: take
3: right
0: a jibba?
3: Now, and I will be contacting your supervisor. I will need your name again.
0: So you're telling me you don't want a free jibba?
3: I don't even know what a free jibba is.
0: Can I just tell you? It's a prank call that your coworker Lily, she called us. It's a phone jibba. The phone jibba. It's a prank.
3: Are you serious? Oh my gosh. I'm going to freaking kill her.

0: Look, we all know as kids, sleepovers were everything. But every now and then, there was a household where you stayed, and you kind of got sucked into doing chores.
1: You woke up, and all of a sudden, you're a member of the family, and you're doing chores.
2: Yep. What is going on?
0: Yep, a whole new role.
1: Yep. I stayed over at my friend John Hayes' house, and I rode my bike to his house, and it was about 2 miles to ride my bike. So I rode 2 miles to his house. I get there. He lives in a subdivision of homes, but we're kind of out in the county because I lived on a farm. And so I'm staying the night at John Hayes' house, and we're listening to music, and we're playing video games, the whole thing. And he goes, tomorrow I have a job I have to do, and then when I'm done, we can just go swimming, do whatever we want. I'm like, okay, cool. Well, it turns out the job he had to do was a lawn mowing job, and his mom had to drive him to it. And so, like, we got up. She goes, all right, you guys, get going. We got to be there by 8 o'clock. I'm like, what's going on? She's like, oh, yeah, we got to go do my lawn job. Now I'm thinking, oh, okay, well, just down the street. Oh, no. We get in the car, and she's, like, driving to this house. It's a big yard.
0: Oh, my gosh.
1: And there's, like, raking involved. There's, like, bags of, like, stuff. I'm like, what? He's like, and then I got to edge along here. So here, grab the – I'm like, what are we – I'm not getting paid for this.
0: Grab this weed whacker, dude.
1: His mom, like, dropped us off. She's like, I'll be back at noon. I'm like, back at noon? How do I get sucked into this? And now here I am, I'm doing lawn care.
0: I didn't even fill out an application for this.
1: I was mad. I was like, bro, I'm mad. What am I working for? I was like, I'm never staying at your house again. You can come stay at mine. Yeah. Worst we'll have to do is load a dishwasher. This blows. It's a whole lawn job. I was like shocked. And I'm out there like with a, you know, weed whacker. Like, what?
0: Like 11 like, landscaping.
1: Yeah. It's like Saturday, and I'm in the sun. Like, how did I get sucked in this? I felt like an idiot. I felt like, did I get punked?
2: You're like, I got duped, man.
1: Yeah. John Hayes, you're not my friend.
0: It's punishment, dude.
1: Call me at noon. Yeah. Should have told his mom, like, I need you to drive me back home. Yeah, I'm not doing laundry. I thought it would be a small one. Like, okay, yeah, well, we'll be done in half an hour.
0: Nope.
1: Came back at noon and got us. Ooh, I was just pooped. I'm like, I just want to go home. I don't want to go swimming.
2: I don't even want to hang out.
1: Our phone number is 866-570-1903. We want to know, did you ever get sucked into chores when you were growing up staying over, if you did a sleepover? Wade, did you ever have to do chores?
3: Oh, yeah. It was a definite thing. I grew up like you did out in the country and... Not little subdivisions. We were, you know, big ranches, probably a mile or so apart. And that was normal, staying over at their houses and stuff and waking up and, you know, feeding the horses and doing just like basic morning chores.
1: Farm
3: you know,
1: chores,
3: I was always
1: yeah.
3: used to doing that. But moving back into town, it was almost the same thing. It's so funny, almost the same thing that happened to you. And it was a group of us staying over at our friend's house. And we were all just supposed to have this big old fun thing that we were going to do. And find out the next morning that we have to go help clean like a whole house, like the yard and clean the house. And his mom was like, hey, we're doing this for the senior centers and stuff like that. And we're just going to do this as like a community service thing. And I was like, oh, I thought we were going to go to the pool. She's like, no, we're going to go do this first. And then we'll take you to the pool and ice cream. Yeah. Pool and ice cream happened at like 4 o'clock.
1: Right.
3: And I'm like, well, I'm not going to swim anymore. I've been out all day just
1: scrubbing,
3: working. And it's like cleaning the house and also cleaning everything else and helping them go through boxes and like, and I'm like newspapers. And this is like pre-hoarders. And I'm like, what is going on? I've never been in a house like this. And it's just some little old lady from the senior center. And I'm like, okay, cool. And it was like, I'm telling you, there was like four or five of us. This mother literally talked us all into it. And then come to find out my mom actually knew about it. And I'm like, you knew? I thought I was coming over for a sleepover with my buddy. She's like, oh, yeah, no. Kyle's mom told us what was going on. And I was like, oh, you're evil. Like, I'm never telling you I'm staying over at a friend's house until the day of now. Like, hey, I'm going to go stay over at Don's. You know, no. Worst experience I've ever had.
2: Oh,
3: and that's it. I kind of stopped hanging out at friends' houses after that, like trying to stay the night and stuff, you know, until I got a little bit older. I'm like, okay, now I can make the decision that I'm not going to do this because I'm working. You know, I have a job at 15. So.
1: I got to go. I'd love to hang out and help your senior citizens, but I'm done. Oh, yeah. It's funny.
2: That's
1: you know,
2: crazy.
1: Then you know what I mean, Wade. You're halfway through the chore going, how did I get sucked into this? This has nothing to do with me.
0: It's that wait a minute thought.
1: Yeah.
3: No, nothing at all. Nothing at all. And of course, I was in Boy Scouts. and stuff like that. So I'm like, okay, I'm giving back to the community. I'm actually doing what I need to do. I can't complain about it too much, but it's like, I guess we got paid by food, staying the night and stuff. And I'm like, you know, I thought about it. I'm like, okay, cool. Like, it comes back, but it's like, no. I wanted to go swimming all day. That was our plan. Swimming all day and have a good day at the pool. No.
1: At least you got your hoarder's badge.
0: There you go.
3: Yeah. I did. Yeah, I was small, man. If there was a merit badge, I definitely got that. I can tell you, I cleaned a lot of houses with my troop. It was a lot.
1: Yeah, you got to get out of that Boy Scout troop, man. You're like, I thought we'd be making fires and like whitewater rafting. What is this?
3: Yeah, going camping. Like, I expected camping and doing all this stuff, yeah.
1: Crafting forts and you're like, yeah, nope, sorry. Oh, no. Wait, that's a great story, man.
2: Oh, my God.
1: Well, no. I feel your pain, bro. Yeah, I really do. Yeah, take care. Oh, we're asking you, did you ever get sucked into chores on a sleepover? You're like, oh, you woke up and all of a sudden you're an indentured servant. Oh, Ashley, what happened?
4: Hey. So I went over to my friend's house, and it actually started as soon as I got there. And she had a bunch of milking goats, and she immediately took us out to go start milking goats. And I had to get a crash course in milking goats. We finished, and then I was hungry, and she offered to make me macaroni and cheese, which she then made with the milk goat, which was so good.
1: Come on. Goat's milk, mac and cheese.
0: No thanks, Little House on the Prairie.
1: I know.
4: Yes, I didn't think you could ruin mac and cheese. Goat's milk. It was the worst sleepover.
1: Like, oh my God,
0: ready to go.
1: Now I'm Amish. What happened? Right, why don't you go out there and get on that bike and get us some electricity?
4: Might as well a bit.
1: Yeah. I'll be in making butter. I'll see you in about half an hour. I'm never staying at my Amish friend's house again.
4: Yeah.
1: Trent Reed, get on that bike. It's getting dark.
0: The lights are dimming.
1: Yeah. Hurry up. Start that fire. We need to warm up the tub.
0: Oh, my
1: man,
0: God.
1: I picked the wrong friends.
4: Yeah. Oh, my. We never did a sleepover again.
1: Of course not. Milking. Your poor friend's like, my mom's making her milk goats for mac and cheese. She's never coming back.
0: It's over,
1: Mom. Thanks a lot, Mom. Oh, my God.
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15: A better life with Dr. Sanjay Gupta.
16: If you're someone who isn't super active, just thinking about the amount of exercise you're supposed to get every week can feel daunting. 75 minutes of vigorous exercise, 150 minutes of moderate intensity exercise. It's a lot. But I have some good news for you in the form of a recent study out of Norway. Researchers found that for most sedentary people, getting just 5 more minutes of meaningful movement a day had a statistically significant impact on their expected lifespan. So did reducing the amount of time they sat every day by just 30 minutes. That's not to say that this bare minimum is what you should aspire to, but I think it's a good reminder that doing something is always better than doing nothing. The point is, just get started. Work just a little bit more movement into your daily routine, and don't even think of it as exercise. I'm Dr. Sanjay Gupta, helping you live a better life.
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1: Now we go to Hollywood. What's happening in the dirt?
2: Fire Rose is slamming her ex-husband, Billy Ray Cyrus, the much younger wife of his. This is wild what she revealed, and I can't wait to share it with you.
1: I feel like there's nothing left that's wild with those guys, so this is exciting for me. What could it be? Where do we go from here? Oh, wow. Man.
2: It's next in the Daily Dirt.

0: Demi Moore says we can't fight AI. However, there is something she thinks it can't take over. I'll share all that in just a minute. But first, Fire Rose is slamming her ex-husband, Billy Ray Cyrus. That relationship, that marriage was horrible. So I'm glad she's out of it. But she did say on TikTok, if you've survived narcissistic abuse, you're not alone. Control, isolation, rage, manipulation, walking on eggshells and feeling like the only person in the world dealing with this experience. But I promise you, God sees everything and there is a light at the end of the tunnel. Just basically exposing how awful Billy was towards her. They have a massive age gap. She was in her 20s when he was about 50 when they got together. And she felt, you know, he manipulated her in many, many, many ways, which we hear over and over and over again in Hollywood, unfortunately.
1: And I see it. I think she's right. I don't think she's not being honest.
2: Right.
1: But I also think it's kind of manipulating to tell the guy who's 50 that you think he's hot. What are you getting at?
2: Yeah, how much of that was fluff?
1: Right. You know? Come on. Like, there's a little manipulation both ways going, you're so hot, baby. I couldn't do better than you.
2: He's like, thank you, Fire Rose.
1: Yes. I can't believe I'm the most handsome man you could find. You are. I'm in Hollywood. Everyone's ugly here. Okay.
0: Demi Moore says we can't fight AI, so we have to learn to work with it. But she also doesn't believe it can take over this. She says there's beautiful aspects of being able to utilize it, but the truth is there really isn't anything to fear because it can never replace is what true art comes from, which is not physical. It comes from the soul.
1: I kind of agree with that in this sense, that all AI is derivative, meaning it comes from something that was already created out of thin air.
2: Sure.
0: Yeah, it's already out there.
1: Right. But it will get to a point where it can create things out of thin air based on everything before it, which is kind of what we all do too.
0: Yeah.
1: Because we are inspired, but we're inspired by what we're exposed to.
2: Right.
0: Exactly.
1: Right.
2: I agree. Yeah.
1: So is it going to be different?
0: I don't know.
1: But looking at AI right now, you can tell it when you see it pretty much, when like artwork and stuff like that. But
2: I think
1: at some point in time, it's going to get so good.
0: Yeah, that'll be tough.
1: Yeah, I don't know. How do you feel about that?
0: I don't care.
1: You don't?
0: No.
1: So if someone comes along and says, hey, I have an AI Adina and I just play her on YouTube all the time.
0: How about it?
1: But then this company comes to you and says, you know what? We're moving on. You're like, what do you mean? Like, well, we got an AI version of you. We're good.
0: Yeah. I just wouldn't care because at the end of the day, it can't be me. It could be a version of some me that's out there.
1: But if the version is so good that it eliminates the need for you, how do you feel about that?
0: Oh, wait a minute.
2: That's a problem.
0: We got a lawsuit.
1: That's a problem. Exactly. A lawsuit, right?
2: Exactly.
1: Yeah, wow.
3: Russia is now urging its citizens to make babies during work breaks to help the country's birth rate. Yeah. And you thought it was rough when your coworker ate lunch at their desk.
0: Yeah. I'm Medina on Hey Morton, and that's your Daily Dirt.
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1: You can ask us anything, we'll answer anything, and we'll do it in front of everybody. Just hit us up in the DMs with your question at Hey Morton on Instagram.
0: Miranda asked, hey, Morton, what is a trend that you secretly love that everyone else thinks is cringe?
1: Well, I have to think about that. Do you have one?
0: I think I do.
1: Oh, my goodness. I cannot wait to hear it. I might agree with you. Yeah, I never know. All right. We'll answer that next here on Hey, Morton.

0: Anything you ask us, it is fair game. We're going to answer right on the air. We call it Hey Morton.
1: Miranda hit us up and asked, Hey Morton, what's a trend that you secretly love that everyone else, though, thinks it's cringy?
0: And oh, okay.
1: Trends like big hair, you know, it's don't tease your hair to the gods or curl with the tight curls. It's cringy. Or don't wear short socks. Apparently now the no-show socks are cringe. And so don't do that. You're cringy. Those are kind of trends.
0: Now, wait a minute. Now let me ask you this.

0: Oh. Yeah.
1: Very
0: disappointed.
1: Yeah. Yeah. I will say, this is bad. In the early 2000s, it was very popular to wear those UGG boots, the brown, what's fuzzy on the inside, mm-hmm. smooth on the outside, UGG boots with like skirts or shorts or whatever, like summer outfit basically on the top with like these winter boots on the bottom.
2: Do you remember that, D-Rock? I don't remember that.
3: Not really.
1: Yeah. All the celebrity girls used to wear it, like Lindsay Lohan, Paris Hilton. It was okay. Like a thing. The thing is, during the summertime, clearly your feet would smell. Like, I mean, they're baking in there.
2: Right, yeah.
1: But for some reason, it looks hideous, it smells awful, but I think it's cute. And I love the trend with the boots on the bottom with like the summer outfit on the top. I wish it would be more popular.
3: Just keep them on. Don't take them off.
1: Yeah.
3: Oh, boy. That's a...
2: That grossed me out.
3: No, thank you.
1: Sorry. Yeah.
2: Yeah. All the trends.
1: I know.
3: Mine is super cringe. It is simply, and I do it around you guys often, like when we're out and about. Cargo shorts.
1: Oh.
3: Absolutely. Pockets galore. I don't know why, yes. But when I feel like we're out and about, I need access to everything. And I don't know why I need
2: it. Yes. I thought you were going to have a cargo shorts tuxedo for your wedding.
3: Maybe. That would have been cool.
2: I've never seen him in regular pants. Where's the pockets?
3: I would have been at the altar like, extra pockets,
2: yeah,
3: bro.
2: Hey, I got a hammer lube. Who's got a hammer?
3: You never know when you need one, man.
2: Right? Oh, my God. All right. Well, here we all are.
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2: It's a Thursday. I like to mix it up and give you a new game every Thursday, okay? It is trivia, and we're going to test your knowledge of true crime.
1: Oh.
2: I've got a list of 20 true crime shows and 20 fake ones. You're going to have to tell me real or fake true crime. All right, everyone, play together and see if you could solve these true crime shows. And we're going back in the day. They're not all like current.
1: All right.
2: Like this Law and Order. This would be on that list, but it's not.
1: Okay.
2: Right? And by true crime, we just mean crime shows. So are these an actual crime show or fake crime show? All
1: right. So fun.
2: All right. 866-570-1903. This is a list that Adina should do really well on.
1: I really should.
2: All right. Let's see. If you can beat Adina, first person to get three wrong is out. True crime, real or fake, next here on Hey Morton.

0: let's play a game where you could win Benson Boone tickets. Everybody play along, because a lot of people, I think, are under the impression that they know true crime really well. It's an obsession for a lot of people.
1: It really is, dude. Yeah.
0: Yes. Adina, do you find it's an obsession for you?
2: Definitely.
0: Okay.
2: Well, you get a little too much into it.
0: Do you?
2: Yeah.
0: All right. So we've got a list of shows that are real or fake. You have to tell me if these shows are real or fake.
2: Okay.
0: True crime shows. And you'll be playing against Lauren today. Lauren, welcome to the show. Do you know true crime?
3: Yes, I think I do.
0: Okay. We're going to find out. These are all either fictional crime shows. I'll throw one out just to kind of give you the gist of it. Law and Order would be one of the shows.
2: Yes. Okay.
0: Right. So you get the idea. These are crime shows, real or fake. When I ask you what they are, I'll read you the synopsis of the show, and then you have 5 seconds to give me your answer, real or fake. And first person to get three wrong is out. Mm. Boom! To the curb! Right in the slammer!
1: All right. Slammer.
0: Trying to make it dramatic. Yeah. All right, this will be a lot of fun. Who wants to go first?
2: Lauren, I'll let you go first.
0: All right, Lauren, you're up first.
3: Okay.
0: Here we go. Your show is Icarus Protocol. It's a show about a secret government agency investigating crimes committed using untraceable technology. Icarus Protocol.
3: Fake.
0: Very good. Fake. All right, Adina. Yeah. Yours is King County Blues. A washed-up musician moonlights as a bounty hunter in the Northwest. King County Blues.
2: I'm going to say that's a fake show.
0: Yes, fake. Correct. All right, here you go. Lauren, Killing Eve. Killing Eve is your show. And a bored intelligence agent becomes obsessed with a female assassin. Killing Eve.
3: I'm going to say true.
0: True. Real. Very good.
1: Good job.
2: Yes. All right.
0: You know that show, Adina?
2: I do.
0: Oh, you were like, oh, so excited. Right, Adina? 51st Precinct. A paranormal crime unit solves murders with roots in curses and crimes of history.
1: Ooh.
0: 51st Precinct.
2: Gosh, I want it to be true. I'm going to say it's a real show. Oh, dang. Because that's a good one.
1: Yeah, right?
0: That would be good. We'd watch that, right?
1: Hey, write that down, dude. Write that down.
0: Yes.
1: We need to shop that.
0: All right, Lauren, here we go. Yours? Are you ready for this one? Deadly yeah. Women. True stories of female killers examining their motives and methods through reenactments and expert commentary.
3: Real? I'm gonna. That's true. I've seen it.
0: All right. Very good.
1: So I DVR that one.
0: Yes. So got it on. Yes. All right, Adina. City on a Hill. An idealistic district attorney teams with a corrupt FBI agent to fight crime in early 90s Boston. City on a Hill.
2: Oh, man. That's a fake show.
0: Oh, that's a real show. Ooh,
2: you tricked me. Dang.
0: Did I get you? All right. Here you go. Lauren. This is yours. This show is called Echo Bay. It's a detective in a foggy Pacific Northwest town solving crimes tied to old radio signal messages from the day.
3: I'm going to say real.
0: Yeah. Wrong. That's fake.
1: Oh. Even she spazzed out.
0: Yeah, she's like, oh. Ah. Write it. Dina, here's one for
2: okay.
0: you.
2: Okay, this is so great.
0: So Lauren got one wrong. You have what? Two wrong.
2: Two wrong.
0: Okay, two wrong. Lauren got one wrong. Oh. Here you go, Adina. Snapped, a true crime show focusing on women who commit murder driven by betrayal, jealousy, or revenge.
2: That is real. I love that show.
0: All right. Adina knows her shows.
1: I DVR that one.
0: Yes. All right, here we go. Are you ready? Lauren, Mindhunter. FBI agents in the 70s interview serial killers to understand how they think. Mindhunter.
3: Real.
0: Very old. Very good. Adina.
2: It's also a good one. Yeah.
0: True Detective. Each season follows a pair of detectives solving grisly crimes with personal consequences.
2: It's a real show?
0: Real show. Very good. All right. Here you go, Lauren.
1: These are professionals.
0: Yeah. These guys are with it.
1: Yeah.
0: This show is called The Wire, a layered look at crime, politics, and law enforcement in Baltimore.
3: Real.
0: Real is correct.
1: On HBO.
0: Right, Adina, here's one for you. Broadchurch.
2: Oh.
0: The murder of a young boy in a small English town exposes deep secrets and fractures the community.
1: Ooh.
0: Broadchurch.
2: That's a fake show.
0: That is incorrect. Oh.
1: Dang it. And it's probably on like BBC or something.
0: Yeah, it yeah. is. I'm Detective Broadchurch.
2: Oh, wow.
0: On BBC One Thursdays. Right after All the King's Men.
1: Yeah, exactly.
0: Right? Right before Old Nanny Recipes.
2: Oh, my God. Yep. This is so fun. I don't even care that I lost. Congratulations, Warren.
1: You guys are too good, though. I've got to be real. You guys are too good.
0: You both know your true crime. So. Sorry, Adina. Straight to the slammer. It's over for you. Thank you for playing True Crime, Real or Fake. We'll bring it back again here on Hey Morton.
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12: A better life with Dr. Sanjay Gupta.
13: If you are the parent of an infant, it can be really hard to find baby foods that are truly healthy for your child. According to a new study out of UNC Chapel Hill, almost three quarters of baby foods are ultra-processed and may contain additives that are linked to potential health problems later in life. The study's lead author said what shocked her was that the top ingredient in 71% of these baby foods wasn't a fruit or vegetable. It was one or more additives that babies' guts are not fully developed enough to be able to handle. Eating the right food at this stage of life is so important, because this is when children begin developing dietary preferences for the rest of their lives. So take the extra time to look at the ingredient labels on the foods you are buying. You're going to want short lists and also ingredients that you recognize. I'm Dr. Sanjay Gupta, helping you live a better life.
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1: It's our phone prank, the phone jib. I'm going to call Jose. His wife booked a party company for their kid's birthday party. I'm going to offer him some upgrades to the birthday party. You know, stuff like a flamethrower, stuff like that. I know that it's really popular now to do the axe throwing, but that's obviously too dangerous for young kids. So what we've done is we outfit them with leather chaps and a leather apron, and we have a safe target area, and we set up a wood target, and they all get like little mini hatchets, and they're able to teach them to hatchet throw, and they're out there throwing hatchets at targets.
2: Wow, is that safe?
1: Oh, yeah, it's totally safe. We have netting on either side, and there's a couple of tenants that will be helping the kids. And
2: is that something? I don't know, man.
1: So is that something you'd want to do?
2: That would be a good fit. I don't know if Ricardo's mom would be interested in something like that.
1: Okay. It's flamethrower birthday party.
3: Oh my God.
1: It's our phone prank, the phone jibba, next here on Hey Morton.

0: I'm about to call Jose. His wife booked one of those party companies, Excalibur Birthday Rentals. And I'm going to tell him that I'm with that party company for his kids. We're going to come and bring a really fun party, but I'm going to add some upgrades. You know, stuff like hatchet throwing and flamethrowers.
1: Oh, wow. Wait.
0: Listen, kids will love that.
1: Oh, my God.
0: So crazy. It's our phone prank, the phone, Jibba.
2: Hello?
0: Yeah, I'm calling for Jose Contreras.
2: Yeah, that's me.
0: Jose, this is Rick with Excalibur Entertainment. I understand your wife booked us for your son Ricardo's 7th birthday party, correct? You're having a balloon artist come?
2: Oh, yeah.
0: Okay,
2: yeah.
0: Well, listen, we do offer an upgrade for that party, and it's right now. I can let you know that we are doing this upgrade for free because it's a new service we're trying. And if we do it right now, we're just doing it for boys' birthday parties because we find that the boys really respond to this. The number one thing that they love is extreme anything, right? You go on YouTube, extreme sports, X Games, but it's all crazy, right? And so what we do is we have an enhancement to the birthday party where we offer some other activities that would be considered more extreme than, say, balloon art or a bounce house. I wondered if you just might like to hear a couple of them and maybe choose to upgrade your birthday party experience.
2: Okay, yeah, sure. Why not?
0: The first one we have is, I know that it's really popular now to do the axe throwing, but that's obviously too dangerous for young kids. So what we've done is we outfit them with leather chaps and a leather apron, and we have a safe target area, and we set up a wood target, and they all get like little mini hatchets, and they're able to teach them to hatchet throw. And they're out there throwing hatchets at targets.
2: Wow, is that safe?
0: Oh, yeah, it's totally safe. We have netting on either side, and there's a couple of attendants that will be helping the kids. And
2: is that something? I don't know, man.
0: So is that something you'd want to do?
2: That would be a good fit. I don't know if Ricardo's mom would be interested in something like that.
0: Okay. Yeah, you don't want to get in trouble with her. You know, there's another one we could try. How about this? It's called the Boom Boom Room. Now, do you have a garage at your house?
2: Yes.
0: Okay, we would take the kids out in the garage. You know how the big craze is putting Mentos in Diet Coke? Well, we take that to the next level. We outfit all the kids with lead aprons, and we have them plop magnesium carbonate down into an acid solution, and then we put the cap on the bottle, and we have them all back away to the side of the room. They've got their gloves and wait for the explosion. And when it explodes, they go nuts. They love it. And they learn a little something about, no, listen, this is great. The kids love it. It's not flammable. So the explosion is, it's a chemical reaction. It's not fire. So there's no danger of anything catching fire or anything like that.
2: Well, I want my kids to have fun, not blow up the garage.
0: Well, no, you don't blow up the garage. This you have like a medium-sized explosion, and the only thing that flies through the air is little bits of plastic.
2: Well, I don't think the parents will want that.
0: Well, you know what? Let me tell you something. You're going to have one of the most popular birthday parties ever for your son. Little Ricardo is going to be the most popular kid on the block if you're doing the Boom Boom Room. And we've never had a problem yet.
2: No, maybe not that, man. I don't want to make the news.
0: Okay, well, listen, I got one more for you. This one involves, does your kid use a super soaker?
2: Yeah.
0: Okay, well, in this one, we teach him with a simple modification how to use kerosene because it's less volatile than gasoline. And teach them how to make a little flamethrower, and then we give them a little target.
2: Man,
0: hear me out. We do this outside in a safe environment. We give them paper targets, and the kids go crazy. They love setting stuff on fire. And
2: no, I don't think that's a good idea, bro.
0: Well, you would have to see it in action. And let me tell you something. We've never had a problem, and your son, Ricardo, would probably have one of the most popular birthday parties of all time. And if that's something that's important to you, like I said, this is a free service we would be glad to bring.
2: Yeah, but no, man, I don't want the fire.
0: Well, no, I mean, you're not going to have the fire department. Like I said, we're watching it the whole time. It's not like they're out there shooting flames at each other.
2: I don't know, man. I don't think I want that, man.
0: Well, you know what? Look, I'll tell you what. If you're trying to create a little snowflake, hey, that's your thing. That's
2: what? Snowflake? What do you mean?
0: I'm talking about your kid. You're having your kid learn a balloon animal.
2: I'm trying to blow up my garage.
0: I'm not trying to blow up your garage. We know what we're doing. We're the experts, okay?
2: If you don't,
0: okay, let me ask you something. Let me ask you something. Let's say everything goes south, and now your son has to help protect the family, and what's he going to do when someone comes to attack you guys? Make a balloon animal for him? Or is he going to make a flamethrower and send that person to a fiery, burning grave?
2: That's all wrong, man. Who's your employer, man?
0: My employer is not important. What's important is that we're turning our young boys into men.
2: To blow up my house,
0: well, okay,
2: bro.
0: Okay. Let me do one more.
2: Oh, yeah, great. This will be good. What is it?
0: This one we call the Jibba. And we teach the kids to make a Jibba.
2: What's that?
0: It's when you make a prank call because your wife told us to call you and prank you because you're having a birthday party.
2: Oh,
0: this isn't real, man.
2: On.
3: It's a phone Jibba.
2: Seriously? Oh, man. She's going to get hurt. Oh, man.
0: Yeah, so your wife told us that you guys are having a balloon artist, and we thought we'd take it to the next level and see if you'd go. I was thinking maybe you'd go along with it.
2: Yeah, no, nobody's bringing any type of fuel to my house.

0: This is A. Morton, and here's Adina with 60 Seconds of Dirt.
1: I guess they'll give out a degree to anyone these days. But Luke Combs just received an honorary degree from a state university in Boone, North Carolina, because he did attend the university from 2008 and 2012. But obviously, he left to pursue his massive music career and became a star. So he never actually got the degree. Guess what his degree was in?
2: What's that?
1: Criminal justice.
2: Okay. He's out there on he's going town to town, beating the pavement, and keeping people honest, right?
3: Be on the lookout for the next show, Country Crime.
1: Right. There you go.
2: Don't think it won't happen.
3: It'll happen for sure.
1: That's so great.
2: Yeah.
1: Tune in on Hey Morton, I'll have fresh dirt.
2: She was a young girl from the outskirts of town. I can see it.
1: Yep.
2: I'm Luke Combs with Country Crime. Being filmed as we speak.
3: Yeah, dude.
1: Tune in on Hey Morton, I'll have fresh dirt every hour. I'm Adina, and that's your 60 Seconds of Dirt.
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Star 102.3, you're home for all the hits. Good morning, a little after 10 o'clock on a Thursday. Boy, are we just cruising right through this work week together. 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Good morning.

0: Star 102.3, your home for all the hits. It is Thursday. It's a little after 10 o'clock. Kristen stepping in, and I'll tell you what, it's going to be a good day today because I started my day with, of course, my protein iced coffee. I took the dogs for a walk. It was nice outside. And, you know, for some reason, that just gives me just a great start to the day. And I know people love to go to the gym and work out, and they say it makes you feel incredible, and I'm sure that it does, but I'm just not a workout girl. I mean, I'm pretty tiny, but I could weigh like 100 pounds and still not want to be a gym rat and feel good about going to the gym. I just don't like to work out. I just don't. And, you know, I always thought maybe I wanted to be a runner. And when I take the dogs for a walk, I run literally from the house down the block, which is like probably like 20 steps to the curb. And I just don't like to run either. I don't know. You know, maybe I just need some more practice. But that said, I started my day off in just the right way. Beautiful day today. Happy to be here with you. I've got a lot of good stuff going on. I'm getting ready for the weekend, and I'm ready for some nice weather and summertime, and I'm just kind of feeling it today. So that said, it's going to be a great day here at Star 102.3 because, of course, we've got a ton of great music for you, lots of stuff to talk about, and most importantly, we've got some national keywords for you if you're going to want to fly away to see Post Malone and Jelly Roll in concert. So be listening for those keywords because they're coming up.
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8: Across the country right now, at this very moment, there are probably arguments taking place about who's doing more of the housework, the homework, the shuttling of kids from this activity to that. It's true. By and large, women do more of this than men. But doesn't have to be that way. And if you and your spouse can level that playing field, it's going to make both of you and your kids happier. Psychologist Yelena Ketchmanovich says this might be how you get there. As hard as it might be at first, try to think of your partner like a teammate, not an adversary. Learn how to do some of the chores your partner does to get a better understanding of how much effort something takes. And finally, take the time to acknowledge what the other person is doing, and every now and then, even express your appreciation. That'll go a long way. I'm Dr. Sanjay Gupta, helping you live a better life.
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Star 1023, your home for all the hits. McDonald's back in the news once again. I've got some info for you that's coming up here in just a couple of minutes. Here's Happier, Star 1023.

Star 102.3, your home for all the hits. It is Kristen. Good morning. Working our way towards lunchtime here on a Thursday at Sheer. Now the Shape of You on Star.

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Star 1023, your home for all the hits. Good morning. It is Kristen. Inching our way closer and closer to lunchtime. Lunch, not so exciting today. However, I do love what I brought. A lot of people don't, and you might disagree. I'll share that with you coming up here in just a couple of minutes. Sabrina Carpenter now on Star 1023, your home for...

Star 1023, your home for all the hits as we inch our way closer and closer to lunchtime. So, yeah, what did I bring for lunch today? Well, I was at the grocery outlet, which I love the grocery outlet. Don't judge. They have some good stuff there. It's kind of like Disneyland for me. I always can find good stuff. But anyway, I ran across, I was in the frozen veggie section, and I love Brussels sprouts. Yes, I love Brussels sprouts.

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Good morning. Almost afternoon time here. Almost lunchtime, as a matter of fact. Here's the latest from Olivia Rodrigo with Drop Dead on Star 102.3.

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Officially lunchtime on a Thursday. 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I'm excited about that. Here's Lizzo now on Star 102.3.

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The latest from Somber right there with Homewreckers. Star 102.3, your home for all the hits. How about the Chainsmokers featuring Daya, Don't Let Me Down?

0: Star 102.3. I am AJ with the last national keyword of the day. How would you like to see Post Malone and Jelly Roll? Text the national keyword, paranoid, to 95819.
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0: Here's One Republic's Ryan Tedder on the themes of the new album.
1: This new album, we are exploring emotion. Since COVID, a lot of the One Republic songs that have connected around the world, like I Ain't Worried, Rescue Me, Sunshine, us and David Guetta last year with I Don't Want to Wait, they've all been very high-tempo, energetic, dopamine, shotguns, basically. Since COVID, we kind of flipped to just feel-good music. Honestly, we were bummed out like everybody else. It was a depressing time. It was a dark time. So from, call it 2022 or 23, until the last 3 years, mostly what we've put out is, honestly, feel-good music. We've been touring in the summers in Europe and all around the world and keeping it up-tempo. And I've been longing for stuff that feels more emotionally resonant, if that makes sense. I feel like we have enough songs. We made enough spin class playlists and, jogging playlists for a minute, and it's time to tap back into some deeper emotion.

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Nothing Bunt Love, brought to you by Nothing Bun Cakes and your home for all the hits. 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

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It's really hard to say just how many Grammys these guys are going to be nominated for. Here's BTS on Star 1023.

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0: Star 1023, do you and the family love K-pop Demon Hunters? The exciting news that was made yesterday, Netflix announcing it. K-pop Demon Hunters going live. The tour is going to bring elements of the two-time Oscar-winning film to life in spectacular ways. The specifics remain under wraps, at least for now. There haven't been any confirmation on whether or not the ladies of Huntrix will be, like, the actual voices will be on tour, or the Saja boys. But fans can join the wait list for all the updates on which cities they're going to stop at, the dates, and tickets. 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
10: What are the chances you are listening to this while drinking a nice hot cup of coffee? 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

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We've already sent out 3 text messages today for a chance at seeing Post Malone and Jelly Roll. Here's the last one coming at you. 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

0: This is Hey Morton, and here's Adina with 60 Seconds of Dirt.
1: I guess they'll give out a degree to anyone these days. But Luke Combs just received an honorary degree from a state university in Boone, North Carolina, because he did attend the university from 2008 and 2012. But obviously, he left to pursue his massive music career and became a star. So he never actually got the degree. Guess what his degree was in?
2: What's that?
1: Criminal justice.
2: He's out there on he's going town to town, beating the pavement, keeping people honest, right?
3: Be on the lookout for the next show, Country Crime.
2: Right. There you go. Don't think it won't happen.
3: It'll happen, for sure.
1: That's so great.
2: Yeah.
1: Tune in on Hey Morton, I'll have fresh dirt.
2: She was a young girl from the outskirts of town. I can see it.
1: Yep.
2: I'm Luke Combs with Country Crime. Being filmed as we speak.
3: Yeah, dude.
1: Tune in on Hey Morton, I'll have fresh dirt every hour. I'm Adina, and that's your 60 Seconds of Dirt.
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It's AJ. I would really love for you to let me know where you're listening. 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

*1023, how much do you like Monster energy drinks? I'll ask you again at the end of this. Last month, a sailor got a sickening surprise when he found a dead rat inside the can. So, let me ask you, how much do you like Monster energy drinks?

the national keyword to qualify to win the flyaway to see the big stadium tour is paranoid. P-A-R-A-N-O-I-D. Send that to 95819. This is Star 102.3 with Bruno Mars.